pursuit of happiness. 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

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So silent force, can you get funky? The Zulu Nation, can you get funky?

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1: 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The all of love is much too small. 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

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Am I in the winning number? 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

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Someone you hate, someone you love. 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

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Who were

0: 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I don't even think of you that often.
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